0: aimed at building a federal democratic union. Myanmar nationals in the United Kingdom staged a pro-fly campaign in front of the UK Parliament in London on 17th of May, calling for credible evidence that pro-democracy leader State Councillor Aung San Suu Kyi is alive and in good health, according to a statement from the National Unity Government NUG Representative Office. The event was attended by her son Kotilim Kim Aris, along with NUG UK Representative Uma Maung, Dr. Taku Go, representatives of the ethnic communities and members of the Myanmar revolutionary families in the UK. Participants urged the UK government and the international community to pressure Myanmar's military junta to allow family contact and provide verified proof of her condition. Similar pro-fly demonstrations were also held by Myanmar communities in the Netherlands, Australia and Berlin on 17th of May, calling for pro-fly for the state councillor. The campaign, launched on 21st of April, has received no response from the military junta, while concern over her well-being continue to grow globally. Myanmar youth trafficked by Chinese online scam organization known as Japan Gangs are reportedly being forced into slave labor at mining site in Southern Mindset Township near the Thai border, according to a statement by the Asian Human Rights Foundation on 18th of May. The report is based on testimony from the 25-year-old Tachile resident Kutat, who escaped human trafficking and forced labor. He said he previously worked for the Chinese scam company in Tachile before being falsely accused of misconduct, denied his salary and forced into scam call center work. Following raids after the Tianjin period, he and two others were allegedly trafficked to a Chinese bank well at mine operated by CIMC. He claimed forced labor, abuse and severe mistreatment of workers, including chain prisoners and violent punishment of escapees.
1: When you take these actions, stand with independent media before silence takes over. Every story they tell is a lie against the darkness. Help them. Keep the light alive. ကဘာနှံ့များမှာရှိနေတဲ့ကိုနေရာဝန်းကျင်မှာရှိနေတဲ့မတရားမှုတွေအားလုံးပပျောက်သွားဖို့အတွက်ဒီအရာကိုဖော်ထုတ်နိုင်မယ့်အသံတွေအများကြီးလိုပါတယ်ကျွန်တော်ကိုယ်တိုင်ကလည်းအဲ့အသံတွေကိုဖော်ထုတ်နိုင်တဲ့မီဒီယာပလက်ဖောင်းတစ်ခုဖြစ်ပါတယ်အဲ့တော့ကျွန်တော်အားလုံးကတိတ်ဆိတ်မနေဘဲနဲ့မတရားမှုတွေကိုဖော်ထုတ်ဖို့မီဒီယာတစ်ခုအနေနဲ့ကျွန်တော်တို့အသုံးချဖို့လိုပါတယ်လွတ်လပ်တဲ့မီဒီယာ
0: SHF said operations are linked to corruption and environmental harm, urging democratic governance as an only long-term solution. Justice for Myanmar, JFM, has welcomed actions taken by the United States government against a British lessoriate company accused of illegally importing Myanmar teak that is subject to sanctions imposed by both the US and the UK. The group also called for the further measures against those involved in the trade. In a statement on 19th of May, GFN said UK-based Sansika International Limited and Sansika USA Sascon Inc. admitted to using illegally sourced pneumatic injects imported to the United States. The companies agreed to pay a $200,000 fine for violation of the US Lazy Act, which protects forests and wildlife, along with other penalties. GFN noted that Myanmar's timber sector is controlled by the state-owned Myanmar Timber Enterprise MTE, which holds authority over timber sales and exports. The group said the military junta benefits from export revenues through MTE, helping finance its military operations. Despite sanctions, GFM said the Myanmar teak trade continues, allowing funds to reach the junta. It urged governments, including the US, EU, and UK, to strengthen sanctions, investigate financial channels, and impose a few bans on Myanmar timber imports. These are the weekly news highlights from MCDM News. We will continue to bring you more interesting local news in the coming weeks. Thank you for joining us today.
2: Brainy, mani nai lo lan tha shao mi de.ခလုတ်ကအတင်ပြောပြန်ရင်လည်းသေးမပြောပြန်ရင်လည်းသေးဒီအသေးဇက်ဟာခစ်အဆက်ဆက်မဆုံးလီတော့ကြားလာတော့လဲကြောက်တက်လာကြရဲ့ငါတို့မှအိမ်ရှိတကားလဲကြောက်ရနောက်ဝေးတကားလဲလန့်ရလေတိုးတန်အောင်ထိတ်နေရနဲ့ညတာရှည်တဲ့နေ့တွေဘယ်ရည်တွက်လို့ရတော့မလဲ

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